0: Mile marker 208, US 281, with Colorado, Lincoln King, Zebra 20.
1: Mile marker 208 on US 281 at 1912.

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1: You want a 32?
0: Now, let me check on him first.

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1: I'm in the housing north of Amprez. I'm going to be on traffic south of Black Ford, no plates, occupied by 4.
0: Okay.
1: It's going to be in front of house 680, 680.
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She said that Jerrica Widow and Kaylee in the woods just broke out her windows. They left in a gray SUV with windows from Habitat.

Hello. Requesting for an officer to hurry apartment 3. Supervise the kids in that apartment and taking stuff out of there, and there's not supposed to be anyone in there.

0: just received a call that a vehicle in Suburban 28 is W55 Edward Union 41 took off from 203 Ash Street and Summit. Cameron Steeboy is the driver, is intoxicated, took the grandsons that are 3 and 2 year old and headed towards would be probably driving on Old 81 to get to Eastman Road.
1: Or where's mom's house at?

And for 165, 121's running somebody through some rank tests. I'm just about to go 10-7. I'm about an hour over at my 42 in Bristol. I'll be out of position.

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1: Delta Romeo, Alaska, Schuster, Sam Charles, Henry Union, Sam Tom, Edward Robert, first Robert Adam, Young Mary, Ocean Nora, David, initial E. Edward, date of birth is 2006,

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1: 5-1-1 V-same traffic, minus the written.
0: Denver. Departing the itinerary, staggering onto the road by Family Dollar.

0: And then George.
1: Shows arrived on scene 9802. Thank you.
0: That's 9 George.

0: تمام.
1: Four seven seventy six.
0: Seven two six.
1: In the area of the dollar store, I don't. Along the roadway.

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I am north, up by Roslyn, a little bit

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The call from Dory Redberry requested for an officer to Curry Apartment 15. She was checking to her son's apartment, and it was Keenan Waloki there, 6-7, and her son is in jail. She doesn't know how long he's been there, if he stole anything left prior to arrival.

We're 1015 with that mail. I just ran my name and date of birth. We got a marked unit out to our location on this truck stop.

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1: Cheryl Moore said that E. Holmes and Amy have been leaving voice messages on his phone, that they're highly signal 7, and he wants a welfare check on Amy because she has been assaulted in the past. B18280 South 63. I also got a call from Delta 2, said Caleb Hollowhorn tried to run him over. I got him head on and then went around him. Thinks he's signal 7, signal 8 in a gray four-door car in Cherry Creek.

0: George Oshinoya, David Robert, Edward Zeba, first of John, common spelling, initial C. Charles, 1983-09-11.
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0: 7-3.
1: I'll be 10-8 clear, verbal. River.
0: 4.
1: 247-726.
0: 26.
1: Be clear to stop. Vehicle was left on scene at the owner's request. Being route to the PD.

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1: 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My active alert's going off.

0: Do we have another call come in? My active alert just went off.
1: 10-4, there is an iPhone crash notification mapped at 585 South Sunset Drive. Tried calling the number back and no one answered.
0: In 10-4, I'll head that way to South Sunset, not South Shore, correct?
1: 10-4.

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0: You get a 31.
1: Just about to give him a call. What kind of vehicle is this?
0: It's a red Chevy, or excuse me, GMC Sierra, but it's got a carload of people, and they're all impaired. I can ask the driver if he's taking it back home for them.
1: And for that stuff, you.
0: Give me 1 second.
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0: we can't drive their vehicles back from. 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
1: Done for, yeah, you'll have to get a 31 for that.

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2: Let me stand for it. Just waiting for the third one.
0: Stand for. 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

0: Ground 10, 59, Massachusetts. Well. Last of Augusta, Adam, Union, George, Union, Sam, Tom, Edward, first of Hamilton, Adam, Mary, Ida, Lincoln, Tom, Ocean, Nora, Massachusetts, now.
1: Paper.
0: 412, 1990, sorry about that.

0: And Supervisor is a little boy around 6 and 7, wearing just a pull-up black t-shirt. She advised he came into her residence, and when she went to call the cops, he took off the door and towards Garrett Lee's residence.
1: Hamilton comes back, Class D, active negative.
2: Me and Sam, King Adam. First of Logan, Lincoln Ocean, George, Adam, Nora. Middle of Peter, Common. Date of birth of 2004-06-13, so true mail.
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0: 2821, are you trying to call for 52 or can I help?
1: Yeah, 221, 2M was trying to call out a traffic stop. 812 just past 433rd, headed that way now. He said he was unable to get a hold of you, so I was just going to try and reach 52.
0: At 4.
2: 221, 52, you have that?
0: At 4.

0: 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It maps to 41147 156th Street in Condi. 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Caller answered and the engagement photos from the phone at dialed 911.
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1: The 31 make it?
0: Yeah, my apologies. 31's got the vehicle loaded up.

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0: Attention truck one, have you respond to 619 South Main Street, number 3. Caller is a Spanish speaking saying that there is a gas leak in the apartment, possibly. They're at 619 South Main Street, number 3.
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0: Highway 12 by the state shed with Minnesota 28, Tom Henry Mary 67, Tom Henry Mary 679. Highway 12 near the state shed.
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0: Have
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0: Ten four of 21-19.

0: Robert, Ida, Charles, first name Vincent, Victor, Ida, Nora, Charles, Edward, Nora, middle initial C. Charles, date of birth 2000-09-17, repeating 2000-09-17, let's go. Also, I'll be 10-6, citation, will not name status checks.
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1: 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Just the additional unit.

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1: 10-4.
0: 10-4. Could you return 10-19, have a 10-12 Frank, and I'd like to make a report.
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0: No more. Can you just see if we have a name for that address?
1: Never.

0: on 18 West Fifth Avenue in Groton for a 68-year-old male, conscious and breathing, having heart issues. 18 West Fifth Avenue in Groton. This-
1: Attention, Groton Rescue, this is your first to respond. 18 West Fifth Avenue in Groton for a 68-year-old male, conscious and breathing, having possible heart attack. 18 West Fifth Avenue in Groton, this is your first page. 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

10-4-4, Highway 10. 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Gonna be out west, 55 Frank, Lincoln 4-2, 55 Frank, Lincoln 4-2.

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Attention Groton Rescue, this is your third page to respond. 18 West Fifth in Groton for a 68-year-old male, conscious and breathing, possible heart attack. 18 West Fifth Avenue in Groton. 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
2: Vital signs, blood pressure 194 over 91, pulse is 109, oxygen is 97% on room. Previous chest pain and shortness of breath rated at an 8.5, now down to a 3 with pain radiating to the left, diaphoretic. Patient is alert and talking.
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1: If you want to leave this call open, deleted, that mail is not going to be available at this time. I will check back here later.

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There's debris in the westbound lanes called in by an individual just west of town.

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2: One case up on the lot. I'm just not too far away from that. I will handle that debris.

0: Finance advised that there will be an African American male sitting on the park bench by the library using the Wi-Fi. He is a foreign exchange for the school and is just letting his family know he's made it to the United States.
1: And you can also send me 97.
0: 10-4. That individual is just using the Wi-Fi. Doesn't have Wi-Fi. It isn't.

0: 19.
1: Responding to 306 Pine Street in Hecla for a signal 20 threat. I have an RP claiming that he recently spoke to his friend on the phone. His friend had is 21 Allen Alpha 1080 and is making signal 20 threats. He is 1050. RP isn't sure if he is at that address, but he does know that that is his residence. Again, that's 306 Pine Street in Hecla.
0: That works.

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1: 19.
0: Just revising that my RP mentioned that this subject of this call had a 29 out of Minnesota, but when I made this 59, I'll bring that shit back.
1: Never.
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Highway 12 and 7th Street East with South Dakota 28, 1 King Paul 93, Highway 12 and 7th.

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1: Last name, Shield, Sam, Charles Henry, Ida, Lincoln, David. Name, Jana. John Adam, Nora Adam. Middle initial, L. Lincoln. Date of birth, 1984-0708. 1984-0708, South Coast.

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0: Go ahead.
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0: El maquinazo. Have you tried speaking to RP or the subject of this? Yes.
1: Over the RP on the phone. He got a call from Lucas about 9:43, stating that he's got a bunch of warrants out of Minnesota. Apparently, he got snuffed by his family this weekend. His cousin had a wedding, and he didn't get invited, which he thinks set him off. He wanted an RP to come and get him, but the RP decided not to.

0: here for it. Yeah, home.
1: He's not sure if he's at home. He just knows he's living there. Apparently that's where he figured I was going to get him.

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1: 7-1, 10-23. 10-4. 28-29 is out of Minnesota.
2: Negative, go 29.
1: Thank you.

0: Kings Royal. What? What kind of customers call you guys?
1: Tonight?
0: Cody Gill, what kind of truck does he drive?
1: Should be a blue Silverado 1500. Should be older, 2010 to 2016.
0: He would have walked over by probably 1F.
1: It should be a blue Chevy 2010 to 2016.
0: Good boy. Is there any damage to the rear passenger?
1: 10-4.
0: Roxanne goes in right now.
1: 10-4, I forgot. 10-4,

0: Roxanne wants him over there, though. She beat him out 2 weeks ago.
1: Thanks, Mike. Copy.

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1: Hey, good morning. We are en route to your facility. We got a fractional ET of about 15 minutes coming to your facility with a 70-year-old from Mobridge, presented with altered mental status. Vital signs are as follows. Heart rate 65, normal sinus rhythm 53 over 75, respirs 20, 95% of room air. Any questions in the patient disposition?

Just 78. There's a few vehicles I've seen around the swims that have been good for stops. Got one running 22 Adam Frank 72. You guys, I believe they live in the swims, but they're taking off. Yeah, well, I gotta let you know.

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1: Go for McKinnon Ground.
0: You'll be a direct advent to 2216, that's 2216.
1: Copy that, thank you.

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1: He's saying to Adam 10, he was going to make contact with him.
0: Transfer to Adam 10.
2: DC 10, 10-4, work cell, please.
0: 10-4.

0: He's trying to transfer already.
1: Transferring, it wasn't working.
0: My service went out. We're just gonna go to the bar and try to make contact with him.

BC3, M24. Adam 10 are going to be out at the Heckler bar. 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

Genetic 4, 13th Street, number 5, for a 41-year-old female, constantly breathing, possibly having an allergic reaction, 618 South 13th Street, number 5.

0: because we're going to try and get a story here just in case there's a play. I think there might have been. Hold off for now.
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1: 21.
0: That last 28 2E ran, you said that was Justin Nielsen?
1: Yeah.

0: attempting to call regarding the stolen ladder just called in. Can I send it to your cell phone?
1: Ten four, you can send them through.
0: Ten four.

0: Au revoir.
1: Yes.
0: There was Suburban that just went south on Whipple there, and looked kind of like a vehicle belonging to Cameron Charbonneau, revoked and known for Dig 8.

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1: 2nd Street, 10th Avenue Northwest, 036.
0: Five, I believe.
2: To a white 2013 GMC Ute, I registered to Roof Hill, expiration of 2027.
0: Thank you.
3: 121-2E, that is going to be the vehicle that I believed it was going to be.
0: I'm sorry, 2A, I cut you off there.
3: What I thought it was going to be. They came into the roundabout, saw us sitting here, and decided to go south instead of continuing east like they were originally going to.
0: I believe the 12M you mentioned is associated with this vehicle.
3: He's primary driver of that vehicle, if memory serves me correctly. I did stop a minute about 2 weeks ago driving that one.
0: Do you know where he resides?
3: Primary residence is Barker. He also stays with his mom.

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And for, can you check 59 status at Cameron and Madonna? I believe Cameron's revoked and Madonna's probably suspended.

0: I'm 19. I'm 24. 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
1: I've already.

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1: 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That's right. She doesn't, or she's never had a license, I believe.

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1: Go ahead, West 21.
2: Set on Hertz 4.
3: Emma.
0: He's revoked. I got no PC or reasonable suspicion to stop him, but I'm still behind him. We're just going west on 124th towards agency here. I don't know if you guys wanted to see if get over to 700 and 124th and confirm if it's him or not. He's revoked.

0: the intersection here. 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
1: 10-4. 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

0: I don't know. Chewie was trying to run, I believe, a Mona. We didn't get Connor. I don't know any of the parties involved. So I'm going to turn off here, take an approach. You can continue to follow if you'd like to.
1: If it's Madonna, she has never had a license.

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1: Simple.

0: 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That 59 comes back to an active ID card only. Expires in 2031, negative 1629.
1: 10-4, thank you.
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1: 15 with Travis also.
0: Okay.

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0: 10-4, thank you.

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I'll be en route to Avera for medical clearance.

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0: 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Can you advise 358? I'm wrong. I'm on my way. Probably gonna need his assistance when we get there. Be about 45 minutes, probably, yes.
1: 10-4.
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1: 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If you could just advise, I'm coming for a medical clearance.
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0: 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Ending mileage 25555. 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

Jefferson Medic 1, stay to the area of 19 7th Avenue Southeast for a possible gunshot wound. 7th Avenue Southeast, stay to the area.

0: 15 Marion, Single 8, we'll leave at Sanford and route to 31J. Can you advise what troop?
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Be south part of Highway 10 and Eastman Road. Going to be out with South Dakota North 1.

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1: 1040, thank you. 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
0: Five, two, 299 AM is down.

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1: Buzzing that. 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Radiant 506. This is awesome.

0: Attention, Medic 1 responds. 1004 27th Avenue Northeast, on the entryway of Fort Tay Living Apartment for a 78-year-old female, conscious and breathing. Or 27th Avenue Northeast, the entryway of Fort Tay Living Apartments.
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But,

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1: Have a

Attention Medic 4, could you respond to 2002 North, 5th Street is going to be PC Suites, Unit C, number 4, assault that had taken place earlier. He would like to be checked out. 2002 North, 5th, PC Suites, number C, 4, and officers are around.

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1: Lincoln, Ida, Boy, Edward, Robert, Tom, Young, first name, Nora, Adam, Tom, Henry, Adam, Nora, Ida, Edward, Lincoln, middle initial, William, date of birth, 7/27/1985.

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0: 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Eight and I are going to be going into apartment 5 to try and talk with the other suspect involved.
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0: Adam 44. I'm sorry, did you say apartment I?

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0: 24, VC 3. Seven 24, all thing with Aberdeen IMT. He responded to the area 119th Street, 386th Avenue, for what we believe is a male pulled over on the side of the road, possibly 6-7, maybe 1080 involved. It sounds like he's trying to back out of the approach right now. It's going to be a silver Impala. He was wearing a baseball cap and had facial hair. Also has a dog in the car with him as well. It's going to be license plate 57 Adam David 47 out of South Dakota.
1: Well.
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0: looks like the mail is leaving southbound on 281.
1: Heading northbound right now.

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1: DC3, I'm 24, I'm out with Adam, I'm out with Adam 12.

0: Lakeview 911. They had turned off Interstate on the 232, a white Nissan Sentra that had been all over the road. RP was concerned whether or not they needed medical attention. Unknown if they headed east or west.
1: Any possibility that they got you?
0: Negative, they just said, what Nissan Sentra, my RP has been too far behind them.

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1: From that vehicle up north.
0: 10-4.

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1: 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I'll be in route to Sanford for a 10-cent draw.

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1: Why don't you just 22 on that and I'll meet you at the office. 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
0: Alright, I'll have to go to the command site and pick the dog up.

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Adam 12, Adam 24. 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
0: 10-4, thank you.

Hunters, please stand by. Half an inch to 1 inch that ran from essentially Eagle Butte through central South Dakota and came out down by Chamberlain. And then a smaller area of about a half an inch of rain between the Battle and Eureka areas. That wasn't all-encompassing, and we did have some lightning on the edges of that rainfall. So with the dry conditions out there, could have some starts. And we have some cloud cover on satellites, so we may not be able to get those with fire detection through the late afternoon. The winds today, southerly, 20 to 30 miles per hour, with the afternoon humidity 25 to about 40%.

I went ahead with despite the cloud cover, left the heat advisory in place. James Valley and West to about 9 p.m. Central. Again, the clouds might tamp down on that heat, but then again, a little bit of moisture there will raise the humidity. The focus shifts to storming. Our timing for the start is generally around 6 to 8 p.m. around North Central, South Dakota, into North Dakota. The main risk with these storms initially would be hail, but transitions more of a high wind risk as the storms move rapidly. East-southeast trajectory across mostly north into northeast South Dakota and then western Minnesota. Again, fast-moving storm motion, that's on overall moisture. Generally about a half an inch or so, less potential across central South Dakota where the convection is supposed to be more isolated in coverage. And then so we have the potential with lightning starts with that as well. We have the front coming through with the winds tomorrow at generally around 20 to 40 mile per hour. Gusts. Now we've seen a slight downward trend in the monitors for the Monday winds, but it's still enough where, especially if we didn't get any rain at the particular location and with lightning starts, it's still a chief concern. Also, we had another number of calls asking about haying conditions over the last couple of days, so be aware that people are going to be out doing that. This afternoon. Also in that post-frontal air mass, we're getting some smoke in the low levels coming out of the fires in Oregon, Washington, Columbia. Not the concentrations that we've seen on the East Coast, but it's just something to be aware of. Questions, Aberdeen Weather standing by.

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I'm a draw at 10:09.

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1: Go ahead.
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I'm going to be clear Sanford. I'm going to be en route over to 3-1.

Thanks.

0: Medic 1 responded to 23 South Main Street, the Sherman Apartments by the back door. There is a female, 60s, that is collapsed. Again, 223 South Main Street.
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1: Bye.

0: at that location then? Pretty close to the 420th Avenue. I'll let you know when I'm on scene. I'm going to dispatch the deer first and head to the reporting party.
1: Okay.

Go ahead. I'll be 10-8 from that location. Here's 10-7. Just in 10-70. The nearby house calls. Just one shot. And I'll be interrupted to the reporting party. So far.

0: 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Left. Copy Kennedy 7415 and Highway 28 when you're ready.
1: Go ahead.
0: 49 Lincoln, or excuse me, 9 Lincoln 4. 471.
1: 10-4.

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0: 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He advised, he's talking to me right now through his watch, but he had his vehicle on your phone, or had his phone in the vehicle, and it fell off.
1: I'm going to be driving by that area anyways, but go ahead and show a 10-8 report taken.
0: Back and try to find it as well.

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1: So 191, South Minnesota, John George 943.
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0: just letting you know, as of like 2 seconds ago, I got a hold of the tower. They are still unsure at this point what they're going to do. So just giving you the heads up that we still don't even know yet. I will let you know as soon as I know.
1: Copies. Thank you.

0: Go ahead.
1: Hey, we are able to make it into Sanford. I'll drop the crew off, and then I will try there. I'm not sure if I'm going to be able to, but that is the plan. I will keep you updated from there, but we are able to make it to Sanford.
0: Copy. Thanks for the update. Sanford helipad secured.

0: Tucci was wondering if maybe you can put in the stolen file a mail that was trespassed from Kenzen Groton. Are you able to do that?
1: Yeah, I can put in the stolen notice as long as the name is attached.
0: I might just send a call to you as well, or...
1: Sign me as assisting, and then go close out report taken, and as long as the mail needs to be trespassed in the CAD, I'll add the notice.
0: It's going to be in the bottom of the comments, and I think the last 59 added, if either of those will work.
1: No problem.

0: 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Checking.
1: Do you have a valid port date about a month out?
0: How about August 25th, August 25th, 10 a.m.?
1: Thanks.

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1: 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What was it?
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0: it's about a vehicle that was rear-ended by a semi.
1: Five five one HP 121 over INT. What do you got?
0: Just called via 911 that a car was rear-ended by a semi at the Summit exit of I-29.
1: 10-4. Is there any injuries or anything?
2: Seventy-eight.
1: Officer heading that way.
0: How far?

0: 19.
1: Signal to a car versus Beer in the area of Highway 281 in West Milgard. He said he's just south of Colvin Auto. The Beer is 10-7 in the ditch.

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1: Hi, 7 Alliance HQ 157. What are you going on?

0: Guys need any assistance?
1: That is in mile marker 285. It's going to be west of Rockham. That area.
0: That's where I'm sure.

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1: 3301C is trying to get a hold of you on SRC here.
0: Echo Alpha.
2: Yeah, do you guys need help on that Rockham call? Is it up on 212 west of Rockham?

0: 157-3316, go ahead.
1: You said you were trying to get a hold of me?
0: Yeah, I just didn't know what was going on. I heard something was up on 212. I thought maybe it was that you needed help up there.
1: All I know is that US 212, mile marker 258 or 85, sounds like medical emergency while they were driving. Or they crashed, but I'm in route.
0: 10-4.

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1: Yes, be advised, the airbags deployed. This is going to be a minor accident. Went through a barbed wire fence, so they're

About your facility with a 63-year-old male coming to you from St. Luke's and Aberdeen. Chief complaint, vasculitis. He's alert and oriented. Heart rate's in the 80s. Last blood pressure 115 over 95% on Remerit. RUT is about 10 minutes.

0: Be Highway 12, 333rd Avenue. 1 second on that 28. Henry, South Dakota, Zebra, Boy, 44.
1: 12 and 333rd Ave. 1622.
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1: Come in.
0: Patient is advising he did not feel he lost consciousness when he went into the dip, but he was in immense amount of pain prior to entering the ditch.
1: 10-4.
0: Patient is still conscious, alert, breathing, and speaking with emergency personnel off duty that is on scene.
1: Sounds good.

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0: You, Patch, Buddy Ree, and Terry Ree.
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0: Terry Ree and possibly a Buddy Ree.
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0: Attention 1, fire, this is a test. This is only a test. 1, 2, 3, 4, 5, 5, 4, 3, 2, 1. End of test. BCC clears at 1800.
1: Two, two, one, come back, any citation?

George Adam George Nora Ocean Nora. First name's gonna be Peter. Spelling. Date of birth 1993. 11/20. Alaska male.

0: I was wondering if you have any HPs near 136th Street and 400. We're getting multiple calls about a bad accident. One boy will also be in out.
1: The location again, please.
0: 6th Street and 472nd Avenue.
1: How many vehicles?
0: Sounds like about two.

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1: Got information relayed on to us from 5-1 on a 911 call that was called on a CMC pickup. The 911 caller was unable to obtain a 28, possibly a 2500 or 3500 silver DMC pickup headed westbound on South Dakota 25. Has failed to stop at stop signs and driving erratically.
0: 28 and did you say 25?
1: And further, heading westbound, Dakota 28 from South Dakota 25.

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1: I had a 911 open line call mapping south of 130th Street on the east side of. Standby. Side of the Campbell Slough. Negative contact. I tried to call back. Phone just rings.
0: Your fifth speed is VIA 500.

0: 500. How far away from enemy squim do you think it is? Also, is that a troll up on there?
1: Dead Wharf, I'll pass him along then.
0: Well, thank you.